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2: 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I don't know what happens to me tonight. I look at you if it were the first time.

0: wonderful love story that I'm never stuck with you.
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